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1: I'm Remington Steele with your Rock 96.1 The Quarry weather forecast. Tonight, there is a slight chance of showers and thunderstorms. Then it will be partly cloudy with a low in the upper 60s. Tomorrow, it will be partly sunny with a high in the mid-80s. Currently, it is 82 in Bloomington. That's your B-Town weather on Rock 96.1, The Quarry.

And now, our pledge to you. We will be thoughtful with our song choices. 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And we will assume you are always listening. If you agree with these terms, then please turn it up. 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

0: Aerosmith, What It Takes. I'm Mike Walsh. I thank you so much for listening. So I've got a question for the ladies. What would you change about the SO, the significant other? 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
1: Remington Steel here with your Rock 96.1 The Quarry weather forecast. Tonight, there is a slight chance of showers and thunderstorms. Then it will be partly cloudy with a low in the upper 60s. Tomorrow, it will be partly sunny with a high in the mid-80s. Currently, it is 81 in Bloomington. I'm Remy Steele with your Bloomington weather update on Rock 96.1 The Quarry.

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0: 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You're doing the whole makeout thing. 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

0: Edge of 17. That's Stevie Nicks. I'm Mike Walsh. So Millie Bobby Brown says she was a soldier who died by a sword in her past life because she has a birthmark on her lower back. And she says she hopes the soldier was a closeted gay man. Okay.
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1: I'm Remington Steele with your Rock 96.1 The Quarry weather forecast. Tonight, a slight chance of rain showers, then partly cloudy with a low in the upper 60s. Tomorrow, partly sunny with a high in the mid-80s. Currently at 79 in Bloomington. That's your B-Town weather on Rock 96.1 The Quarry.

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1: Remington Steel here with your Rock 96.1 The Quarry weather forecast. Tonight, partly cloudy with a low in the upper 60s. Tomorrow, partly sunny with a high in the mid 80s. Currently 75 in Bloomington. I'm Remy Steel with your Bloomington weather update on Rock 96.1 The Quarry.

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1: I'm Remington Steele with your Rock 96.1 The Quarry weather forecast. Today, sunny with a high in the upper 80s. Tonight, partly cloudy with a low in the upper 60s. Tomorrow, partly sunny with a high in the mid 80s. Currently, it's 73 in Bloomington. That's your B-Town weather on Rock 96.1 The Quarry.

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0: Night Ranger, Sister Christian. I'm Mike Walsh. With the cost of living, staycations and doing things closer to home are much more popular. You could take advantage of your summer herb garden rather than spending $25,000 and donating a kidney to Disney. Smelling rosemary increases alertness and improves long-term memory, according to science from the United Kingdom. The scent of common garden sage has been known to enhance alertness and memory. Oh, I snorted a bee!
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time for another round of Who Are You? Are you more like Tom Sawyer? Or are you more of a Tom Petty kind of person? Doesn't matter. 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

0: mysterious ways. That's you, too. And speaking of mysterious ways, Jodie Foster thinks Brad Pitt's F1 was made with AI. I can't even spell AI.
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2: Remington Steele here with your Rock 96.1 The Quarry weather forecast. Today, partly sunny with a high in the mid-80s. Tonight, partly cloudy with a low in the upper 60s. Tomorrow, partly sunny, then a slight chance of showers and thunderstorms with a high in the upper 80s. Currently, it's 72 in Bloomington. I'm Remy Steele with your Bloomington weather update on Rock 96.1 The Quarry.

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I guess you're just what I need. 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We've even got a train. 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
1: 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Today, partly sunny with a high in the mid-80s. Tonight, partly cloudy with a low in the upper 60s. Tomorrow, partly sunny, then a slight chance of showers and thunderstorms with a high in the upper 80s. Currently 72 in Bloomington. That's your B-Town weather on Rock 96.1 The Quarry.

0: Van Halen, Hot for Teacher. Van Halen just celebrated the 35th anniversary of their album, For Unlawful Carnal Knowledge. Sammy Hagar was the one who came up with that album title. It was a little bit of a nod, so to speak, to the Parents Music Resource Council and the...
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2: Remington Steele here with your Rock 96.1 The Quarry weather forecast. Today, partly sunny with a high in the mid-80s. Tonight, partly cloudy with a low in the upper 60s. Tomorrow, partly sunny, then a slight chance of showers and thunderstorms with a high in the upper 80s. Currently 73 in Bloomington. I'm Remy Steele with your Bloomington weather update on Rock 96.1 The Quarry.

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1: I'm Remington Steele with your Rock 96.1 The Quarry weather forecast. Today, patchy fog, then partly sunny with a high in the mid-80s. Tonight, partly cloudy with a low in the upper 60s. Tomorrow, partly sunny, then a slight chance of showers and thunderstorms with a high in the upper 80s. Currently 72 in Bloomington. That's your B-Town weather on Rock 96.1 The Quarry.

0: Time for another round of Who Are You? Are you like a scorpion? 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Or are you more like a barracuda?
1: Barracuda.
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0: in the material world. Now, police drummer Stuart Copeland is still actively involved in a lawsuit against his former bandmate Sting over alleged underpayment of royalties for some of the Police's biggest hit songs. But despite that lawsuit, Stuart insists that the friendship between himself and Sting remains strong. He says, business is business, but our friendship is something a lot more personal. Yeah, he's a much better man than I.
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1: 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Today, patchy fog, then partly sunny with a high in the mid-80s. Tonight, partly cloudy with a low in the upper 60s. Tomorrow, partly sunny, then a slight chance of showers and thunderstorms with a high in the upper 80s. Currently at 72 in Bloomington, I'm Remy Steele with your Bloomington weather update on Rock 96.1 The Quarry.

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0: Pearl Jam. That's Daughter. I'm Harley. And are you feeling a little lack of self-confidence? Well, did you know you could actually improve your self-confidence by stating your opinion a little more often? Yeah, stand up and speak your mind. Studies have found that when people offer up their opinions, they're not afraid to speak. It gives them a boost of self-confidence. And I could definitely tell from reading social media comments that there are a lot of people who are just a bit overconfident out there.
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1: I'm Remington Steele with your Rock 96.1 The Quarry weather forecast. Today, patchy fog, then partly sunny with a high in the mid-80s. Tonight, partly cloudy with a low in the upper 60s. Tomorrow, partly sunny, then a slight chance of showers and thunderstorms with a high in the upper 80s. Currently at 70 in Bloomington. That's your B-Town weather on Rock 96.1 The Quarry.
2: I'm Diane Daly for The Quarry. This news update is brought to you by Curry Auto Center of Bloomington. A new report from Consumer Affairs puts Indiana in the middle of the pack when it comes to the best places to live. The Hoosier State is in 25th place. Researchers rank the 50 states based on several factors, including affordability, health care, education, and safety. New Hampshire tops the list. New Mexico's at the bottom. The lineup has been announced for this year's Rock and Roll Fantasy Camp, and it's pretty impressive. Michael Anthony, Warren DeMartini, and Kenny Aronoff will headline the four-day music and mentorship event this November in Los Angeles. The experience culminates with two live performances at two of Hollywood's most iconic music venues. I'm Diane Daly. Keep listening to The Quarry.

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0: That is Twisted Sister. So popular wisdom says that women are much chattier than men, speaking 20,000 words a day versus the average man's of 7,000 words a day. But a study from the University of Texas at Austin busts that stereotype. Both men and women use about 13,000 words a day, according to the research that they came up with.
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0: That is Bon Jovi. So, fun run, good run for the U.S. men's soccer team. But they lost to Belgium 4-1 in the World Cup last night to get knocked out of the World Cup. So, came up a little short.
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2: I'm Diane Daly for The Quarry. 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Record high heat in many areas of the country has resulted in a big jump in international travel. A majority of the trips are scheduled for later this summer or in the fall. Tired of the heat and current high prices, more U.S. travelers are discovering the off-season perks of international travel. And airlines and hotels are expecting a big windfall in the coming months and hoping the trend continues next year. I'm Diane Daly. Keep listening to The Quarry.

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How many beers would be left in the fridge? Rock 96.1, The Quarry.

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2: Remington Steel here with your Rock 96.1 The Quarry weather forecast. Today, patchy fog, then partly sunny with a high in the mid-80s. Tonight, partly cloudy with a low in the upper 60s. Tomorrow, partly sunny, then a slight chance of showers and thunderstorms with a high in the upper 80s. Currently, it is 70 in Bloomington. I'm Remy Steele with your Bloomington weather update on Rock 96.1 The Quarry.
3: I'm Diane Daly for The Quarry. This news update is brought to you by Curry Auto Center of Bloomington. A new report from Consumer Affairs puts Indiana in the middle of the pack when it comes to the best places to live. The Hoosier State is in 25th place. Researchers rank the 50 states based on several factors, including affordability, health care, education, and safety. New Hampshire tops the list. New Mexico's at the bottom. The lineup has been announced for this year's Rock and Roll Fantasy Camp, and it's pretty impressive. Michael Anthony, Warren DeMartini, and Kenny Aronoff will headline the four-day music and mentorship event this November in Los Angeles. The experience culminates with two live performances at two of Hollywood's most iconic music venues. I'm Diane Daly. Keep listening to The Quarry.

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0: That is Ozzy Osbourne. You're listening to Marty. So if you want to be sure to recall something you read, warm up your memory first by moving your eyes from side to side for 30 seconds. 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

0: 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So summer is family reunion time. 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Now, if you're going to have one, plan to stay a bit, too. 70% of family reunions last two or more days. So, yeah, you got to like your family to hang out that long, though, right?
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0: That is Van Halen. Hey, it's Barney. Happy Tuesday. Thank you so much for being here. If you want to convince someone of something, then state your case, then do it again and again and again. You see, people who hear the same opinion expressed many times are more apt to believe it's commonly held. And I'm just going to throw out there that if you have kids, I think your kids already know this too, right? Because they're always trying to get their case across and get you to believe something. So what do? They repeat it over and over and over again until they finally get their way, see?
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2: I'm Diane Daly for The Quarry. 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Record high heat in many areas of the country has resulted in a big jump in international travel. A majority of the trips are scheduled for later this summer or in the fall. Tired of the heat and current high prices, more U.S. travelers are discovering the off-season perks of international travel. And airlines and hotels are expecting a big windfall in the coming months and hoping the trend continues next year. I'm Diane Daly. Keep listening to The Quarry.

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2: I'm Remington Steele with your Rock 96.1 The Quarry weather forecast. Today, patchy fog, then partly sunny with a high in the mid-80s. Tonight, partly cloudy with a low in the upper 60s. Tomorrow, partly sunny, then a slight chance of showers and thunderstorms with a high in the upper 80s. Currently, it's 70 in Bloomington. That's your B-Town weather on Rock 96.1 The Quarry.
3: I'm Diane Daly for The Quarry. This news update is brought to you by Curry Auto Center of Bloomington. A new report from Consumer Affairs puts Indiana in the middle of the pack when it comes to the best places to live. The Hoosier State is in 25th place. Researchers rank the 50 states based on several factors, including affordability, health care, education, and safety. New Hampshire tops the list. New Mexico's at the bottom. The lineup has been announced for this year's Rock and Roll Fantasy Camp, and it's pretty impressive. Michael Anthony, Warren DeMartini, and Kenny Aronoff will headline the four-day music and mentorship event this November in Los Angeles. The experience culminates with two live performances at two of Hollywood's most iconic music venues. I'm Diane Daly. Keep listening to The Quarry.

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0: That is 38 special. You're listening to Marty. So it's never too late to stop being a slug. A study reports that middle-aged people who quit smoking started exercising and eating better, even if they were couch potatoes, decreased their risk of heart disease by 35%. Within 4 years, the late starters caught up to those who had good habits their whole life. So it's never too late. 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

0: That is yes, an owner of a lonely heart. So temperature and crime are correlated. Yes, many more crimes are committed in the hot summer months than in cold winter months. And there's, studies to show that.
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4: 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And we will assume you are always listening. 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

0: It is Green Day. Hey, it's Marty. Happy Tuesday. Thank you so much for having us on. So married couples prefer the taste of minty breath when they smooch each other, according to researchers. But single men have a different preference. Most single men prefer the smell of alcohol on their lover's breath, I guess you can say. So, yeah, and there's certain people who just love the smell of garlic on someone's breath, too. And you got other people who can't stand that smell of garlic. So, you know, people definitely have a taste of smell when they're smooching somebody else.
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2: I'm Diane Daly for The Quarry. 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Record high heat in many areas of the country has resulted in a big jump in international travel. A majority of the trips are scheduled for later this summer or in the fall. Tired of the heat and current high prices, more U.S. travelers are discovering the off-season perks of international travel, and airlines and hotels are expecting a big windfall in the coming months and hoping the trend continues next year. I'm Diane Daly. Keep listening to The Quarry.

so hopeless. I ain't really sure, but it seems I remember the good times with just a little bit more in focus.

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1: Remington Steel here with your Rock 96.1 The Quarry weather forecast. Today, patchy fog, then partly sunny with a high in the mid-80s. Tonight, partly cloudy with a low in the upper 60s. Tomorrow, partly sunny, then a slight chance of showers and thunderstorms with a high in the upper 80s, currently 72 in Bloomington. I'm Remy Steele with your Bloomington weather update on Rock 96.1 The Quarry.

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0: is you too. Hey, it's Marty. 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

0: That is Aerosmith. So studies have finally revealed the reason why men are much less likely than women to read self-help advice books. It's the same reason they're usually reluctant to stop and ask for directions. Stubborn male pride, according to researchers. That's what they call it. Stubborn male pride. Guys, you know we're all guilty.
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0: 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So do you find that you fight with your spouse after a party? You're not alone. Researchers find that husband and wives frequently get into arguments after social events. Why? Men tend to exaggerate something about their wives for a laugh, which makes the wives angry. And women flirt with other men for an ego boost, which angers the husband, according to studies.
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1: 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Today, patchy fog, then partly sunny with a high in the mid-80s. Tonight, partly cloudy with a low in the upper 60s. Tomorrow, partly sunny, then a slight chance of showers and thunderstorms with a high in the upper 80s. Currently 73 in Bloomington. That's your B-Town weather on Rock 96.1 The Quarry.

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0: I'm Ellen Knapp with Jack and Diane. He's announced plans to hold an exclusive open rehearsal at Ford Center in Evansville tomorrow, running from 5 to 9. The event will provide fans with a glimpse into the upcoming Dancing Awards tour, which starts on Friday. Entry is free for local residents who arrive with a non-perishable item for the Evansville Rescue Mission. 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

0: course, they're good and bad to the bone. Not so much yesterday. The U.S. men's national soccer team, unfortunately, eliminated by Belgium in the round of 16. The score was 4-1. Portugal also lost yesterday to Spain. Today, two World Cup games. You got Messi in Argentina and Egypt in the round of 16. Then Switzerland and Colombia going at it on Fox.
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0: 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Also, Ain't Talking About Love Van Halen. 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
1: Remington Steel here with your Rock 96.1 The Quarry weather forecast. Today, partly sunny with a high in the mid-80s. Tonight, partly cloudy with a low in the upper 60s. Tomorrow, partly sunny. Then a slight chance of showers and thunderstorms with a high in the upper 80s. Currently, it's 75 in Bloomington. I'm Remy Steele with your Bloomington weather update on Rock 96.1 The Quarry.

0: Time for another round of Who Are You? 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Or are you just a little silhouette of a man?
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Oh, it's a great Tuesday so far. It's Mackenzie with Bob Seger. It's old time rock and roll. I wonder if Tom Cruise still does this little dance when he hears this one.

0: Deuces Wild and Aerosmith on a Tuesday. It's Mackenzie Prince Harry visiting his home country for a week. Lost his privacy lawsuit against Associated Newspapers Limited, publisher of the Daily Mail. The highly anticipated verdict comes after Harry, along with six other high-profile claimants, including Elton John, sued Associated Newspapers, alleging unlawful information gathering. Alleged privacy breaches include voicemail interception, phone hacking, obtaining personal information through deception. Anyway, the claims have been dismissed by a judge.
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0: Gossip Grey and the Grateful Dead. Love that song. Off In the Dark, first single from the album. The band's only top 10 hit on the Billboard Hot 100, peaked at number 9. Love the video, too. Thanks to the video and the popularity of the song, introducing the Grateful Dead to a new group of fans, resulting in the band gaining additional mainstream attention and activating sales for their back catalog next month. Wow, 31 years since the passing of Jerry Garcia. I remember the day well.
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0: That one came out in 77. Peter Gabriel, the former Genesis frontman with Salisbury Hill. As you know, he's releasing a new song every time there is a full moon. So we have another one coming out at the end of the month. This will be the seventh lunar cycle release, the latest that he put out, I Belong to the Sky. And all these songs coming from his 11th studio album called Oh, I. Did the same thing with his last album, I O. July 29th, new Peter Gabriel song and a full moon. It's the Buck Moon.
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1: I'm Remington Steele with your Rock 96.1 The Quarry weather forecast. Today, partly sunny with a high in the mid-80s. Tonight, partly cloudy with a low in the upper 60s. Tomorrow, partly sunny, then a slight chance of showers and thunderstorms with a high in the upper 80s. Currently, it's 79 in Bloomington. That's your B-Town weather on Rock 96.1 The Quarry.

0: time for another round of Who Are You? Do you like dust?
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0: You got that in common. I love rock and roll. Joan Jett and the Blackhearts, Grand Funk and Hysteria from Def Leppard working on their new album. They hope to have it done by the end of summer so they can release it early next year. Joe Elliott says the next album will include the band's fastest and most ridiculously over-the-top pretentious songs to date. They have about 18 songs. They'll put 10 or 11 on the album, and they've gone in all sorts of directions on this album, which they think you're really going to love. You're going to be surprised with what you hear. So, Mackenzie, when you speed, you have less time to react. Follow the speed limit to keep other road users safe. Speeding catches up with you. 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

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The amplitude of these songs must always remain at 11. 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

0: Sammy Hagar and the days of Van Halen, Pound Cake on a Tuesday. It's Mackenzie. As you know, Travis and Taylor got married over the weekend. Madison Square Garden. What an event. So many celebrities there. Paul McCartney, J-Lo, Stevie Nicks, Tom Brady, Tom Hanks, James Taylor invited but couldn't make it. Ryan Seacrest, the same. And Mark Hamill, Luke Skywalker, posted on Instagram that he did not attend because he wasn't invited.
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2: 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I think the Italian Flavio Caboli takes care of business and ends the fairy tale run of the British wild card Arthur Ferry. Caboli made the quarters here last year. 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Ferry knocked him out in Australia, in my opinion, only because Caboli was dealing with a stomach virus. I think Caboli gets his lick back. I'll take him to cover the game spread. I'm Pat Boyle, Bet Smarter and Beat the Books. 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
1: Remington Steel here with your Rock 96.1 The Quarry weather forecast. Today, partly sunny with a high in the mid-80s. Tonight, partly cloudy with a low in the upper 60s. Tomorrow, partly sunny, then a slight chance of showers and thunderstorms with a high in the upper 80s. Currently, it's 79 in Bloomington. I'm Remy Steele with your Bloomington weather update on Rock 96.1 The Quarry.

0: time for another round of Who Are You? 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

0: Stone Temple Pilots with Interstate. Love song and Bon Jovi, Lay Your Hands on Me. Bon Jovi been getting ready for the upcoming Forever Tour. Reportedly, they played a couple of rehearsal shows recently. The Forever Tour officially kicks off at Madison Square Garden tonight. They're going to be playing 9 shows in a row to start things off, July 7th through the 26th. 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

0: 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A weekend of Ozzy Osbourne hits on Rock 96.1 The Quarry. 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

0: Good Rider with Lunatic Fringe on a Tuesday. It's Mackenzie. 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

0: From Frampton Comes Alive, Baby, I Love Your Way. He wrote that one in the Bahamas under a palm tree after lunch at a swim. He wrote, Baby, I Love Your Way and Show Me the Way the same morning. Both songs about the woman he was about to live with. Show Me the Way, Baby, I Love Your Way, Do You Feel Like We Do from Frampton Comes Alive. All three reaching the top 15 in the U.S. Frampton Comes Alive, best-selling album of 1976.
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1: I'm Remington Steele with your Rock 96.1 The Quarry weather forecast. Today, partly sunny with a high in the mid-80s. Tonight, mostly cloudy with a low in the mid-60s. Tomorrow, mostly sunny with a high in the upper 80s. Currently, 81 in Bloomington. That's your B-Town weather on Rock 96.1 The Quarry.

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Are you paranoid? Or are you comfortably numb? 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

0: Anyway, you want it? Journey Seeger. Van Halen in there too. Sammy Hagar delivering his first regular show in the UK in 31 years. Last night at Wolverhampton Civic Hall, he took part in Black Sabbath's Back to the Beginning show last year. Before that, though, he hadn't toured in Britain since Van Halen were there in 95, opening up for Bon Jovi. Wow, really long time. The first show on the current leg of his Best of All Worlds road trip. And look who showed up. Jason Bonham, who joined the band to cover Zeppelin's Rock and Roll at the end of a 20-song show. 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

0: for 11, White Snake also trampled underfoot Led Zeppelin today. Back in 1980, they played their last ever concert with John Bonham. They appeared in West Berlin at the end of a European tour. What a set list. Black Dog, The Rain Song, Hot Dog, All My Love, Trampled Underfoot, and many others. They finished the show with a 17-minute version of Whole Lotta Love.
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2: Remington Steele here with your Rock 96.1 The Quarry weather forecast. Today, partly sunny with a high in the mid-80s. Tonight, mostly cloudy with a low in the mid-60s. Tomorrow, mostly sunny with a high in the upper 80s. Currently 82 in Bloomington. I'm Remy Steele with your Bloomington weather update on Rock 96.1 The Quarry.
3: I'm Diane Daly for The Quarry. This news update is brought to you by Curry Auto Center of Bloomington. A new report from Consumer Affairs puts Indiana in the middle of the pack when it comes to the best places to live. The Hoosier State is in 25th place. Researchers rank the 50 states based on several factors, including affordability, health care, education, and safety. New Hampshire tops the list. New Mexico's at the bottom. The lineup has been announced for this year's Rock and Roll Fantasy Camp, and it's pretty impressive. Michael Anthony, Warren DeMartini, and Kenny Aronoff will headline the four-day music and mentorship event this November in Los Angeles. The experience culminates with two live performances at two of Hollywood's most iconic music venues. I'm Diane Daly. Keep listening to The Quarry.

time for another round of Who Are You? Are you more like Tom Sawyer? Or are you more of Tom Petty kind of person? Doesn't matter. 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Rock 96.1, The Quarry.

Austin with More Than a Feeling. Dan here. And in a few minutes, we're going to hear from a band that's going to be getting pretentious on their next album. I'll explain in a few minutes. Right now, it's Aerosmith with Ragdoll.

0: Def Leppard with Let's Get Rocked. They have a new album in the works, and guitarist Phil Collins did an interview recently where he said they're getting a little wacky on that album, a little bit off the wall. And that seems to have been echoed by lead singer Joe Elliott of Def Leppard. He did an interview, and he said, "We've written the fastest song we've ever done. And we've also written the most ridiculously over-the-top, pretentious, massive, big kind of bombastic song that we've ever written, too, and lots of stuff in between, so it's very varied." So apparently we're going to hear a very varied album from Def Leppard.
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0: AC/DC in touch too much. You hear Bon Scott there. Bon Scott would be turning 80 years old were he still with us. And in honor of that, the Perth Mint in the UK put out a couple gold and silver bars, little bars that commemorate Bon Scott. They're pretty cool looking. I'm looking at them right now. It also looks like Bon Scott has his own currency. Too bad he couldn't enjoy that while he was alive. Imagine having your own currency, paying with something that has your face on it. That'd be pretty cool.
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2: 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Record high heat in many areas of the country has resulted in a big jump in international travel. A majority of the trips are scheduled for later this summer or in the fall. Tired of the heat and current high prices, more U.S. travelers are discovering the off-season perks of international travel, and airlines and hotels are expecting a big windfall in the coming months and hoping the trend continues next year. I'm Diane Daly. Keep listening to The Quarry.

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2: I'm Remington Steele with your Rock 96.1 The Quarry weather forecast. Tonight, mostly cloudy with a low in the mid-60s. Tomorrow, partly sunny with a high in the upper 80s. Currently 82 in Bloomington. That's your B-Town weather on Rock 96.1 The Quarry.
3: I'm Diane Daly for The Quarry. This news update is brought to you by Curry Auto Center of Bloomington. A new report from Consumer Affairs puts Indiana in the middle of the pack when it comes to the best places to live. The Hoosier State is in 25th place. Researchers rank the 50 states based on several factors, including affordability, health care, education, and safety. New Hampshire tops the list. New Mexico's at the bottom. The lineup has been announced for this year's Rock and Roll Fantasy Camp, and it's pretty impressive. Michael Anthony, Warren DeMartini, and Kenny Aronoff will headline the four-day music and mentorship event this November in Los Angeles. The experience culminates with two live performances at two of Hollywood's most iconic music venues. I'm Diane Daly. Keep listening to The Quarry.

Dear listener, before we continue, please agree to our terms and conditions. They state that if this rock and roll does any damage, we are not responsible. There's other stuff in there too, yada yada, whatever, just sign it. 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

Metallica with Fade to Black. A band that ended the longest tour of their career over the weekend, the M72 tour, ended up being 3 years long. Right now, it's David Bowie with Fame.

0: Pat Benatar and hit me with your best shot. I saw an article talking about how remarkable it is that Pat Benatar and her husband and musical partner Neil Giraldo have been together for over four decades, considering they're rock stars. I mean, four decades is good for anybody, but in rock star years, they might as well have been together since the 1400s or something. You know, they might as well have started their relationship in the era of Christopher Columbus, standing there watching him sail away like, I bet he sails off the edge of the world. Anyway, shall we compose a song? 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
0: Dan here. I hope you're having a great Tuesday. 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

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Warning. 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

0: Warren with Cherry Pie. And we learned that Will Smith, the actor, and his wife Jada Pinkett Smith are now living together again after they were living apart for at least 7 years. Not because anybody was traveling or anything, they were just living apart. That to me is wild. And they weren't getting divorced or anything. I can't imagine seeing somebody and saying, so how's the wife? And his response is, I don't know. I haven't seen her in a few years. I hope she's good. I should probably call her, but I don't know if I have her number anymore.
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2: I'm Diane Daly for The Quarry. 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Record high heat in many areas of the country has resulted in a big jump in international travel. A majority of the trips are scheduled for later this summer or in the fall. Tired of the heat and current high prices, more U.S. travelers are discovering the off-season perks of international travel, and airlines and hotels are expecting a big windfall in the coming months and hoping the trend continues next year. I'm Diane Daly. Keep listening to The Quarry.

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1: Remington Steele here with your Rock 96.1 The Quarry weather forecast. Tonight, mostly cloudy with a low in the mid-60s. Tomorrow, partly sunny with a high in the upper 80s. Currently, it's 82 in Bloomington. I'm Remy Steele with your Bloomington weather update on Rock 96.1 The Quarry.
2: I'm Diane Daly for The Quarry. This news update is brought to you by Curry Auto Center of Bloomington. A new report from Consumer Affairs puts Indiana in the middle of the pack when it comes to the best places to live. The Hoosier State is in 25th place. Researchers rank the 50 states based on several factors, including affordability, health care, education, and safety. New Hampshire tops the list. New Mexico's at the bottom. The lineup has been announced for this year's Rock and Roll Fantasy Camp, and it's pretty impressive. Michael Anthony, Warren DeMartini, and Kenny Aronoff will headline the four-day music and mentorship event this November in Los Angeles. The experience culminates with two live performances at two of Hollywood's most iconic music venues. I'm Diane Daly. Keep listening to The Quarry.

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Wayne with Bohemian Rhapsody, Dan here. And in a few minutes, I want to tell you the philosophical question I was pondering as a sports fan yesterday. But right now, it's Rat with Lay It Down.

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1: I'm Remington Steele with your Rock 96.1 The Quarry weather forecast. Tonight, mostly cloudy with a low in the mid-60s. Tomorrow, partly sunny with a high in the upper 80s. Currently, it's 82 in Bloomington. That's your B-Town weather on Rock 96.1 The Quarry.

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great one from Tom Petty. I won't back down. I was reading where skimping on one thing can lead to weight gain very quickly. I want to tell you about that in a few minutes. I'm Dan, and right now we have Foreigner with Double Vision.

0: AC/DC and For Those About to Rock. And a study from Columbia University finds that a little bit of sleep deprivation can lead to 1 pound of weight gained every 6 weeks. And they said it's as little as 80 minutes per night lost can cause that weight gain. Wouldn't it be interesting if you could lose weight just by sleeping? Say, people doing math in their head saying, let's see, I could work very hard in the gym and watch my diet, or I could sleep more. I'm going to go buy a more comfortable bed. 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

0: Bon Jovi with It's My Life, a band playing their first concert in 4 years at Madison Square Garden tonight. And I saw this article from a while back about how John Bon Jovi said his wife Dorothea, his high school sweetheart, was not at all impressed with his success and his fame and everything. And he said she was more of an alternative music fan anyway, until Elvis Costello covered a Bon Jovi song. Then apparently she was wildly impressed. Then that's when she was like, wow, that's a big deal.
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0: Judas Priest been living after midnight. And a federal judge refused to toss out a lawsuit by United Airlines passengers who say they paid extra for a window seat and did not get a window. And I guess United was saying, well, that's a position in the aircraft, not a guarantee of a window. But I would think there is a point there. If you buy a window seat and it costs you more, you don't expect to be staring at a plastic wall for 4 hours.
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1: Remington Steel here with your Rock 96.1 The Quarry weather forecast. Tonight, mostly cloudy with a low in the mid-60s. Tomorrow, partly sunny with a high in the upper 80s. Currently, 82 in Bloomington. I'm Remy Steele with your Bloomington weather update on Rock 96.1 The Quarry.

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0: Galen with Top of the World. And the International Olympic Committee seems to have opened a path for Russia to return to the 2028 Summer Olympics. Russia doesn't usually do all that well in the Summer Olympics anyway, though. Where I missed Russia was the Winter Olympics this year, because I've been rooting against the Russian hockey team since I was a kid. Since, you know, before they were Russia again, I've been rooting against this team. Sometimes in sports you like rooting for your team, sometimes you like rooting against other teams. That's me with the Russian hockey team. When they return to the Winter Olympics, I'll say, ah, I've missed you, old friend. You stink!
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0: Here. Hope your Tuesday's going well. 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

0: in excess of what you need. I was reading where there's a Britney Spears biopic in the works. I don't know if I need a Britney Spears movie. Also, I'm not sure if it's the right time to write a Britney Spears movie. She's not passed away yet. When did we start doing this, by the way? We started doing these biopics like when somebody's 44 years old or whatever. It's like, then we used to wait until we had a little perspective on their life, till the final chapter was written. Now middle-aged people were like, here's everything that happened in their lifetime.
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0: 6 of the Grand Illusion. And the U.S. may have lost that game to Belgium yesterday, but the TV ratings were a winner. So I guess the telecast peaked at 36.9 million viewers, making it again the most watched telecast of soccer in U.S. history. So it'll be interesting to see if that gets any momentum for soccer in the U.S., or there's any carryover effect, or if that's just kind of a one-time thing.
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1: I am Remington Steele with your Rock 96.1 The Quarry weather forecast. Tonight, scattered rain showers, then mostly cloudy with a low in the mid-60s. Tomorrow, partly sunny with a high in the upper 80s. Currently, it's 82 in Bloomington. That's your B-Town weather on Rock 96.1 The Quarry.